0: Dr. Sharma is presently a BJP Rajya Sabha MP from Uttar Pradesh and has also served as Deputy Chief Minister of the state. Talking to Akashwani News, Dr. Sharma said, whatever assignment is given by the party to him, he will try his level best to perform it.
1: Whatever instruction the Honorable Prime Minister gives are always acceptable to everyone. I always worked as a party worker and it is our responsibility to follow whatever directions our party leadership gives. My only desire is to fulfill the trust that the Prime Minister has placed in me.
0: In Chhattisgarh, the National Investigation Agency's special court in Jagdalpur has convicted all 10 accused in Jhelum Valley Maoist attack case under various charges. A total of 11 accused were tried in the case, of whom one died during the trial. The court found all 10 accused, including two women, guilty of the murder of 29 people and attempt to murder 15 others. The order on the quantum of punishment has been reserved for September 16th. In May 2013, Maoists attacked a convoy of Congress leaders in Jhelum Valley. 29 people, including senior Congress leaders, were killed in this dastardly attack. Jharkhand Urban Development Minister Sudhiv Kumar Sonu passed away at Mercy Hospital in Giridi after suffering a heart attack. He reportedly complained of ill health late at night and was brought to the hospital at around 2 a.m., where he passed away at around 4 a.m. The news of the minister's demise has cast a pall of grief across Giridi and the entire state of Jharkhand, with a large number of supporters, party workers and well-wishers reaching the hospital. Chief Minister Hemant Soren describes Sudhiv Kumar Sonu's demise as a personal loss and said that he had dedicated his life to the struggle for Jharkhand's identity, rights and self-respect. This is Akashwani giving you the news.
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0: More than 500 institutional investors, finance ministers and business leaders will participate in the inaugural iBRICS Summit on the sidelines of BRICS Summit in New Delhi on the 12th and 13th of this month. The two-day summit is designed to connect sovereign capital with bankable infrastructure, energy and digital capacity projects across 21 BRICS member states and partner nations. Sovereign wealth funds, pension funds and family offices attending the iBRICS Summit manage a total wealth of $1 trillion. They will discuss cross-border investments, non-dollar settlements and payment systems among BRICS economies. The summit comes at a critical juncture as BRICS economies adapt to shifting trade dynamics, U.S. tariff pressures and high dollar clearing costs. As BRICS Chair 2026, India will be hosting the 18th BRICS Summit on September 12th and 13th at Bharat Mandapam in New Delhi. Union Home Minister Amit Shah arrived in Goa last night on a three-day visit, during which he will chair the 28th meeting of the Western Zonal Council. Today, he is scheduled to chair a Home Ministry meeting, address a press conference and inaugurate the BJP's new state office. We have more from our correspondent.
3: Amit Shah will begin his engagements today with a meeting to review important matters related to Goa. He will then address a press conference before inaugurating BJP's newly constructed state office, Atal Bhavan. Mr. Shah will also meet party's state core committee during the day. Tomorrow, his engagements include the Western Zonal Council meeting and the presentation of the President's police colour to Goa police. Nikhil Upadhyay, Akashwani News, Padji.
0: Drug regulatory and law enforcement agencies have intensified coordinated action against illegal manufacture and distribution of misbranded drugs in New Delhi. The crime branch of Delhi Police has been undertaking continuous surveillance to identify criminal activities related to the manufacture and distribution of misbranded and spurious drugs. We have more from our correspondent.
4: The Central Drugs Standard Control Organization, CDSCO, works in close coordination with Delhi Police and other enforcement agencies whenever leads relating to such criminal activity emerge. As part of this continuing surveillance and enforcement activity, Delhi Crime Branch had seized misbranded and not of standard quality rabies vaccine in April this year from the unlicensed premises in Delhi. Through a communication on 27th of last month, the Drugs Controller General of India, DCGI, requested all state drugs controllers to alert their inspectorate staff and maintain strict vigilance over the movement, distribution and availability of the misbranded vaccine batch of the drug. A total of four persons have been arrested by the Delhi Police.

0: this in connection to this case. Neetika Gupta, Akashvani News, Delhi.
1: Sumail Ghat and Pench Tiger Reserves in Maharashtra have emerged as India's most successful sites for the reintroduction of captive bred vultures, recording encouraging survival rates. Details from our correspondent.
2: According to the Bombay Natural History Society, BNHS, 29 vultures released across the two reserves between December 2025 and January 2026 recorded survival rates of up to 78%. BNHS said the success demonstrates the viability of shifting bird release enclosures to prey-rich and inviolate tiger habitats. The results are a significant boost to ongoing efforts to conserve and restore India's declining vulture populations. The encouraging survival rates offer hope that such conservation efforts will help revive vulture populations and ensure a stronger future for these important birds. With C. Prarthna, Madhuri Pange, Akashwani News, Mumbai.
1: The National Board of Examinations in Medical Sciences has successfully conducted the NEET PG 2026 examination for the affected candidates of the ION Digital Zone Sitapura Test Center in Jaipur. In a social media post, Ministry of Health and Family Welfare said that the examination was held across five test centers in Jaipur in a secure, fair and transparent manner and concluded smoothly yesterday. The government has debunked a video circulated by several social media accounts claiming that the runway at the Indira Gandhi International Airport of Delhi is submerged in rainwater. The fact-checked unit of the Press Information Bureau said that the claim is fake and the video is from April 2024 when Dubai Airport experienced rare heavy rainstorms causing planes to struggle to navigate through flood water. The naval force of Iran's Islamic Revolutionary Guard Corps has claimed that it carried out strikes against three oil tankers traveling through what it described as an unauthorized route in the strategic Strait of Hormuz, as well as three vessels allegedly affiliated with the United States. The development came after the United States reportedly struck three Iranian oil tankers in the Persian Gulf and the Sea of Oman. In women's cricket, India defeated Pakistan by 7 wickets in a one-sided Women's Asia Cup T20 match in Dubai. Pakistan were bowled out for just 55 in 18.1 overs, their lowest ever total in T20 internationals. Young spinners Sri Charani and Prema Rawat took 3 wickets each, while Deepthi Sharma claimed 2. India chased down the target in 8.4 overs, with captain Harmanpreet Kaur remaining unbeaten on 18. The match also marked Harmanpreet's 150th T20 international as India's captain, making her the first international captain, male or female, to reach the milestone. India have now won 7 of the 8 T20 Asia Cup meetings against Pakistan. In badminton, India's Sattvik Sairaj Ranki Reddy and Chirag Shetty have entered the China Masters final for the third time. The world number 5 pair defeated Malaysia's Noor Mohammad Azrin Ayub and Tan Wee Kyong 21-15, 18-21, 21-11 in the semi-final. The Asian Games champions will face China's He Jingting and Ren Xiangyu in the final today as they look to clinch their second title of the season. The India Meteorological Department has forecast heavy rainfall over Bihar, East Rajasthan, Haryana, Chandigarh, Delhi, Madhya Pradesh, Uttar Pradesh, Uttarakhand and parts of northeastern states for today. And now for a look at today's newspapers, it's over to Shagun Chopra.
3: Thank you, Nishit. News of Prime Minister Modi lauding 7.8% GDP growth, slamming critics, betting on Gen Z in his address at Delhi University's SRCC centenary celebrations is carried prominently by all the dailies. Census to begin early in 4 poll-bound states of UP, Punjab, Goa and Uttarakhand is the top story in Hindustan Times. CBI books Subhash Chandran LIC housing finance loan fraud case, writes Sunday Pioneer. Rajya Sabha MP Dinesh Sharma named Andaman and Nicobar Islands Lieutenant Governor according to a report in the Sunday Tribune. Putin Zelensky to hold strikes, US envoys in Moscow for talks to end war is the front page story in the Asian Age. And finally, Maruti Suzuki launches new Baleno at base price of 6.09 lakhs, says a report in Financial Express. And with that, it's back to you, Nishit.
1: Thank you, Shagun. And now before we end the bulletin, the headlines once again. Prime Minister Narendra Modi addresses centenary celebrations of Sri Ram College of Commerce at Delhi University, calls upon young Indians to build global consulting, accounting, financial and legal firms capable of leading the world. BJP Rajya Sabha MP Dinesh Sharma appointed Lieutenant Governor of Andaman and Nicobar Islands. NIA Special Court convicts 10 Maoists in 2013 Chhattisgarh Jhiram Valley Massacre case.

IBRICS summit to be held in New Delhi on the sidelines of BRICS summit on the 12th and 13th of this month. Over 500 institutional investors, finance ministers and business leaders to participate in the two-day event. And in cricket, India beat Pakistan by 7 wickets in the Women's T20 Asia Cup match in Dubai. And with that, we end the morning news. Have a nice day.

Hello, namaste, and good afternoon, dear lovely listeners. This is your host Shubham, and I'm back with your favorite Western music program, Melody Time, on Akashwani Kurshong at a frequency of 103.5 MHz. So, here is another wonderful song for you. Enjoy this one.

Good afternoon, everyone. It's Sunday, the day when the alarm clock suddenly becomes our biggest enemy. Breakfast somehow tastes better. And the only serious question is, what's the plan for today? The name Sunday literally means the day of the sun. Sounds pretty obvious, right? But there is actually an interesting story behind it. Thousands of years ago, different civilizations connected the days of the week with the sun, moon, and the planets. The ancient Romans, for example, had a day called the Dies Solis, which means the day of the sun, and that eventually became the word we use today, which is called Sunday.

simply do absolutely nothing. Because sometimes doing nothing is also doing something. You are recharging. So to recharge you, here is another song that I'm going to play for you.

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You can also listen to us at a frequency of 100.2 MHz on Akashvani Darjeeling. And now, we have also got the news on AIR app, by using which you will never miss your favorite program on Akashvani. For now, it is time for another grooving number, so it's time to turn up the volume.

Well, dear listeners, this is it for today. Remember to enjoy your Sunday, because tomorrow the alarm clock will ring again, the routine will begin, and Monday will be waiting at the door. But for now, forget about Monday. This is your Sunday, your time, your moment. Do stay tuned for our next upcoming program. Until next time, keep smiling, keep shining, and make this Sunday a beautiful one.

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Cousin Chung only can enter him to make it. Till he resigned me, looking at him kindly to shoot him. Number two, and to let him kind, you go key, charge chick and come on in, me bar. FM Kimegas, gather to me soon than Tanga duty. To come on up to me, and send him say here.

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Afternoon. This is Akashwani, and I'm Lalima Aneja Dang with the Midday News. The headlines. Prime Minister Narendra Modi says India's economic strength and policy dynamism is driving nation towards Vikasit Bharat, calls upon Indian companies to aspire to lead the world. India backs UN resolution on equal area world map, reiterates Jammu and Kashmir and Ladakh must be depicted as per Indian official map as sovereignty and territorial integrity are non-negotiable. 10 people dead, several hospitalized after consuming suspected spurious liquor in Sagar district of Madhya Pradesh. Iran strikes 3 US tankers and vessels in Strait of Hormuz. Flood situation worsens in Bihar and Uttar Pradesh after heavy rainfall. IMD forecasts heavy rain over Haryana, Chandigarh, Punjab, Rajasthan and Uttar Pradesh. In China, Masters Badminton, Indian pair of Satvik Sairaj Ranki Reddy and Chirag Shetty to take on Chinese pair in title clash this afternoon. Prime Minister Narendra Modi has called upon Indians to dream big and lead from the front, saying that if Indian talent can lead the world's top companies, Indian enterprises can also lead the world. Mr. Modi made these remarks while addressing the gathering at the centenary celebrations of Shriram College of Commerce, SRCC, in New Delhi. Encouraging the ambitious spirit of the 21st century youth, the Prime Minister celebrated their drive to build unicorns, innovate,

0: Innovate in drone technology and create cutting edge AI solutions.
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0: The Prime Minister also highlighted that the world now praises India's policy dynamism and its status as the fastest growing major economy. He asserted that achieving a 7.8% quarterly growth amid the West Asia war and global trade hurdles demonstrates India's intrinsic capability.
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0: The Prime Minister also celebrated the success of the Make in India initiative in transforming the nation from a massive importer to a leading exporter. During his address, he shared that smartphone exports now exceed 2.5 lakh crore rupees, while domestic defence production has hit an all-time high of nearly 2 lakh crore rupees. Mr. Modi also noted that the defence exports, which were just 600 to 700 crore rupees in 2013-14, has reached 40,000 crore rupees now. Mr. Modi also highlighted India's unprecedented speed in infrastructure development and policy execution with projects that earlier took decades now being completed in just a few years. He said rapid electrification of the railway network and a growing number of free trade agreements are opening up new opportunities for the youth of the country.
1: भारत की नीति निर्णयों में आई है गति दुनिया के बाकी देश भी देख रहे हैं समझ रहे हैं इसलिए वो भारत के साथ अपनी पार्टनरशिप बढ़ा रहे हैं बीते दशक में करीब 40 देशों के साथ व्यापार समझौते हुए हैं फ्री ट्रेड एग्रीमेंट हुए हैं इसे लेदर हो टेक्सटाइल हो फ्रूट हो वेजिटेबल हो हमारा प्रोसेस्ड फूड हो श्रिम्प हो ऐसी हर चीज के लिए नए नए बाजार खुल रहे हैं ये भारत के नौजवानों के लिए अवसरों का नया आसमान बन रहा है
0: The External Affairs Ministry responded to the UN General Assembly resolution on Equal Area World Map. Spokesperson of the Ministry of External Affairs, Ranthir Jaiswal, said that India has voted in favour of the United Nations General Assembly resolution on Equal Area Cartographic Representation. Mr. Jaiswal further added that India's sovereign territory, including the Union Territories of Jammu and Kashmir and Ladakh, must be depicted in accordance with India's official map. He also clarified that any inaccurate or misleading depiction is unacceptable. He said the government's position on India's sovereignty and territorial integrity is clear, consistent and non-negotiable. Mr. Jaiswal said that the UN General Assembly adopted a resolution titled Correct the Map, Rebalancing Global Cartographic Representation and Promoting Equitable Representation of the World's Regions, particularly Africa, on the 4th of this month. He said the purpose of this is to encourage the use of equal area map projections that preserve the relative sizes of continental land masses. The spokesperson said India voted in favour of the resolution and also made an explanation of vote stressing on the underlying principle of promoting equal area cartographic representation. He highlighted that the resolution does not constitute endorsement of any specific map, projection or depiction of national boundaries. Preparations are underway in New Delhi for the upcoming BRICS Summit 2026 to be held at Bharat Mandapam on the 12th and 13th of this month. As part of the security preparations, Delhi Police has conducted motor carcade rehearsals and reviewed security arrangements in the national capital this morning. In view of these rehearsals, traffic diversions and regulated movement were in place at 22 locations in the city. Here's a report.
2: Security arrangements have also been strengthened in the NDMC area. According to the Delhi Police, security measures along the Yamuna River

0: have also been reviewed. Police said a vigilant watch will be maintained from the Purana Qila as part of the security arrangements. Meanwhile, ahead of the summit, the New Delhi Municipal Council is undertaking beautification and streetscape improvement works across major areas of New Delhi. The works include road repairs, refreshed curbs, clearly marked zebra crossing, upgraded footpaths, thematic paintings, and improvements to public spaces. The civic measures are aimed at improving the overall appearance and infrastructure of the national capital ahead of the international summit. The 18th BRICS summit will bring together leaders of BRICS member and partner countries, outreach countries, and heads of international organizations. With Samarth Saklan Akhtar for Akashvani News, Delhi.
1: 10 people have been confirmed dead after allegedly drinking suspected spurious and illegal liquor in Sagar district of Madhya Pradesh. Sagar collector Pratibha Pal confirmed the deaths. Around 35 people were brought to hospitals. Some of them are still in serious condition. Serious patients have been shifted to Bundelkhand Medical College and Sagar District Hospital. The case is reported from Nauroja and Ghughra Khurd villages under Banda police station area. According to the collector, the first information was received at around 4:30 a.m. yesterday. Screening has now started in the affected villages. People who consume the liquor are also being checked. The collector said that initial findings from 2 to 3 post-mortem suggests possible consumption of methyl alcohol. Some people have been taken into custody for questioning. The administration has ordered some liquor shops in the area to be sealed as a precaution and their liquor samples to be collected. Chief Minister Dr. Mohan Yadav said he has directed the minister in charge and officials to immediately investigate into the matter. BJP Rajya Sabha MP Dinesh Sharma has been appointed Lieutenant Governor of Andaman and Nicobar Islands. Dr. Sharma will succeed Admiral D.K. Joshi, retired, who took over as the Lieutenant Governor of Andaman and Nicobar Islands on October 8, 2017. Dr. Sharma, 62, earlier served as Deputy Chief Minister of Uttar Pradesh. This is Akashwani giving you the news.
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1: Union Minister of State for Science and Technology and Earth Sciences, Dr. Jitendra Singh, has called for stronger collaboration between government research institutions, industry and startups. He said collaborations are required to accelerate innovation and ensure that scientific research reaches the market and benefits citizens. Addressing the inaugural session of the two-day RISE conclave in Kolkata today, Dr. Singh said the government has opened up several strategic scientific sectors, including space and atomic energy, for greater private sector participation. Union Home Minister Amit Shah is in Goa on a three-day visit. He arrived in the state last night. More details from our correspondent.
3: Mr. Amit Shah today chaired a review meeting on issues related to Goa, along with Chief Minister Dr. Pramod Sawant. He is scheduled to interact with the media shortly, followed by the inauguration of BJP's newly constructed state office Atal Bhavan. Mr. Shah will also meet the party's state core committee during the day. Tomorrow, September 7th, he will attend the 28th Western Zonal Council meeting and present the President's police color to Goa Police. Nikhil Upadhyay, Akashwadi News, Padji.
1: The U.S.-Iran conflict has seen a fresh escalation around the Strait of Hormuz this week, with both sides carrying out attacks on vessels in and around the Strait of Hormuz. In the latest developments yesterday, U.S. CENTCOM said that they disabled 3 Iranian oil tankers. IRGC also claimed that its naval forces attacked a remotely operated U.S. boat attempting to enter the protected area of Strait of Hormuz. Here's more from our correspondent.
4: Iranian naval forces have claimed that they carried out strikes against oil tankers affiliated with the USA traveling through the Strait of Hormuz. This follows US CENTCOM saying that they disabled 3 Iranian oil tankers around the Iranian waters on Saturday. The latest exchange follows a significant flare-up earlier this week when US and Iran had attacked each other after a relative calm of about 1 month. With no clear signs of a sustained diplomatic solution, the recent attacks have sent oil

0: prices spiraling and brought the Strait of Hormuz back into focus. Manish Shiva, Akashwani News, Dubai.
1: According to the India Meteorological Department, IMD, forecast heavy rainfall over Haryana, Chandigarh, Punjab, Uttar Pradesh and Rajasthan for today. The weather agency said moderate to heavy rainfall conditions have continued in Delhi. Similar weather conditions are expected over Bihar, Uttarakhand, Madhya Pradesh, West Bengal and parts of northeast India till tomorrow. The Met Department said that thunderstorm and lightning conditions will continue over Jammu Kashmir, Jharkhand and Chhattisgarh till tomorrow. Due to heavy rainfall and the release of water from barrages, 24 districts in Uttar Pradesh are currently affected by floods. Chief Minister Yogi Adityanath is in Chitrakoot district to review the flood situation and rescue operations. Here's a report.
2: Many rivers in the state are still in spate. The Ganga is flowing above the danger mark in Badayu, Ghazipur and Balia and reached near the danger mark in Farukhabad. The Sharda River in Lakhimpur Khiri and Barabanki and the Ghaghra River in Ayodhya and Turtipar Balia have also exceeded the danger mark. The Yamuna River is continuously rising in Rajapur Chitrakoot. Yesterday, the Chief Minister Yogi Adityanath conducted an aerial survey of the flood-affected areas of the Varuna River in Varanasi. During the survey, he visited a flood relief camp, met with the victims and distributed relief supplies. On the other hand, the Meteorological Department has issued a warning of heavy rain in the eastern part of the state for the next 4 days and in the western districts in the next 2 days. Sushil Chandra Tiwari, Akashwani News, Lucknow.
1: And some sports news now. In badminton, India's Sattvik Sairaj, Ranki Reddy and Chirag Shetty have entered the China Masters final for the third time. The world number 5 pair defeated Malaysia's Noor Mohammad Azrin Ayub and Tan Wee Keong in the semi-final. The Asian Games champions will face China's He Ji Ching and Ren Xiang Yu in the final today as they look to clinch their second title of the season. And now before we end the bulletin, the headlines once again. Prime Minister Narendra Modi says India's economic strength and policy dynamism is driving nation towards Vikasit Bharat, calls upon Indian companies to aspire to lead the world. India backs UN resolution on equal area world map, reiterates Jammu and Kashmir and Ladakh must be depicted as per Indian official map as sovereignty and territorial integrity are non-negotiable. 10 people dead, several hospitalized after consuming suspected spurious liquor in Sagar district of Madhya Pradesh. Iran strikes 3 US tankers and vessels in Strait of Hormuz. Flood situation worsens in Bihar and Uttar Pradesh after heavy rainfall. IMD forecasts heavy rain over Haryana, Chandigarh, Punjab, Rajasthan and Uttar Pradesh. And that is the end of the midday news.

Hey everyone, it's another wonderful Sunday evening and I'm glad that you have joined again yet in another edition of the Western Music Program Evening Melodies. This is me, Supriya, and you are listening to me from the station of Akashvani, Kurshong at the frequency of 103.5 MHz FM. So today we shall talk about a very important topic, and I think it is one of the most crucial issues at this moment, which definitely needs to be addressed. And it is climate change and its impact. And yes, we will also listen to some songs which are in my playlist for you all today. So let's enjoy the program Evening Melodies only at 103.5 MHz FM.

So listeners, as I've already said, that to talk on climate change is definitely the need of the hour. Well, you know, we often think about human-induced climate change as something that will happen in the future. But it is happening now. Ecosystems and people around the world are affected by the ongoing process of climate change today. You see, climate change affects the environment in many different ways, including rising temperatures, sea level rise, drought, flooding, and more. These events affect things that we depend upon and value, like water, energy, transportation, wildlife, agriculture, ecosystems, and human health as well. Okay, so more to talk on this important topic. As for now, let's enjoy this next song.

As we all know, climate change impacts our society in many different ways. In fact, it affects everyone, as the impacts are uneven across the country and around the world, but there is still time. Yes, time to lessen the impacts and severity of climate change. We already know many of the problems and solutions, and researchers continue to find new ones. Experts believe that we can avoid the worst outcomes by reducing emissions to zero as quickly as possible, which will limit global warming. You know, the magnitude and rate of climate change and associated risks depend strongly on near-term mitigation and adaptation actions and projected adverse impacts and related losses and damages escalate with every increment of global warming, and it's really a matter of great concern, isn't it? Well, we will continue with this topic, but after this musical break, enjoy this song.

You know, listeners, effects that scientists had long predicted would result from global climate change are now occurring. They are highly sure that global temperatures will continue to rise for many decades, mainly due to greenhouse gases produced by human activities. Global climate change is not a future problem. Changes to Earth's climate, driven by increased human emissions of heat-trapping greenhouse gases, are already having widespread effects on the environment. The severity of effects caused by climate change will depend on the path of future human activities. More greenhouse gas emissions will lead to more climate extremes and widespread damaging effects across our planet. However, those future effects depend on the total amount of carbon dioxide we emit. So if we can reduce emissions, we may avoid some of the worst effects. Okay, so those who have just tuned in, let me tell you all that the program which you are enjoying right now is Evening Melodies from the station of Akashvani Kurshong at the frequency of 103.5 MHz FM, and it's me, Supriya, with you all this evening.

So today, as we all are talking about climate change, the scientific evidence is unequivocal. Climate change is a threat to human well-being and the health of the planet. Any further delay in concerted global action will miss the brief, rapidly closing window to secure a livable future. So every one of us can make choices to protect nature, tackle climate change and take care of our planet. Because the fact is, environment is no one's property to destroy. It's everyone's responsibility to protect. Let's think about it again.

think about the generations and to say we want to make it a better place for our children and our children's children so that they know it's a better world for them and think if they can make it a better place.

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Okay, so on this note, it's time for me to take your leave for now. I hope you enjoyed the listening to the program Evening Melodies from the station of Akash Vani Kurshong at the frequency of 103.5 MHz FM. Do stay connected for the upcoming programs and the news headlines in Nepali right after this. So that's all for today. This is me, Supriya, signing off for now. Take care, stay safe, and have a great time.

Ubai Phu, Phugadi Phu, you like me and I like you too. Ubai Phu, Phugadi Phu, you like me and I like you too. Ubai Phu, Phugadi Phu, you like

0: the BRICS countries as the grouping marks the 20 years of its establishment in 2026. BRICS Summit 2026 is being hosted in Bharat Mandapam, New Delhi from 12th to 13th September 2026 under India's chairship theme, Building for Resilience, Innovation, Cooperation and Sustainability with a people-centric approach and the spirit of humanity first. Because when we work together, possibilities become progress.
1: सबके लिए सामाजिक सुरक्षा अटल पेंशन योजना

0: She instructed the team of doctors to ensure every necessary medical assistance. Ms. Gupta said the Delhi government is also in contact with the families of victims. Delhi Lieutenant Governor Taranjit Singh Sandhu also reached the mishap site and oversaw the rescue operations. Mr. Sandhu directed all concerned agencies to work in complete coordination to ensure swift rescue efforts. Talking to Media Inspector General of the National Disaster Response Force, N.S. Bundela said that two NDRF teams comprising 70 personnel are currently working on the site.
1: Two NDRF teams comprising around 70 personnel immediately reached the spot and are actively engaged in the rescue operation. Carabines, cutting tools and other technical equipments are also being deployed.
0: Vice President C.P. Radhakrishnan and Prime Minister Narendra Modi have expressed grief at the loss of lives in the incident. The Vice President prayed for the speedy recovery of those injured. Prime Minister Modi in a social media post said that authorities are working at the site and assisting those affected in the mishap. The Prime Minister extended his condolences to those who lost their loved ones and prayed for the speedy recovery of the injured. Union Home Minister Amit Shah said he spoke with the Delhi Chief Minister, Delhi Police Commissioner and the Director General of NDRF and took stock of the situation. Union Health Minister JP Nadda also spoke with the Delhi Chief Minister and took stock of the situation. Mr. Nadda assured all possible support from the Ministry of Health. He also directed the Director of AIIMS and Central Government Hospitals to provide all possible medical support and assistance. Defence Minister Rajnath Singh has said in this hour of sadness, his thoughts are with the bereaved families. Union Home Minister Amit Shah has said the government has prepared a three-year roadmap to make country drug-free by 2029. He said the roadmap will be based on a four-pillar approach aimed at dismantling narcotics networks. Mr. Shah was addressing a press conference at Panaji in Goa. He said a drug-free youth will play a crucial role in achieving the vision of a developed India by 2047.
2: 2029
3: We have prepared a roadmap to make India drug-free by 2029. We have identified the period from 2026 to 2029 as a mission mode period with clearly defined timelines and targets. Our vision document is based on four key pillars. First, intelligence and operations-based enforcement. Second, effective control over precursors and synthetic drugs. Third, demand reduction and harm reduction. And fourth, capacity building and cooperation.
0: Mr. Shah stated that drugs worth around 1.89 lakh crore rupees was seized between 2014 and 2024.
3: Between 2014 and 2026, the quantity of drugs seized has increased significantly to more than 1 crore 19 lakh kilograms. The value of these seized drugs stand at approximately 1.89 lakh crore rupees. Between 2014 and 2026, the government led by Narendra Modi has destroyed approximately 48 lakh 66,000 kilograms of drugs.
0: The Home Minister also highlighted the government's development efforts in Jammu and Kashmir. He said the Union Territory is now on the path of progress and development, while Naxalism is becoming a thing of the past under the Narendra Modi-led government. Vice President C.P. Radhakrishnan today urged students to stay away from drugs and restrict social media usage. He called upon youth to lead healthy and disciplined lives and contribute towards building a drug-free India. He also advised students to use social media constructively and not allow it to consume excessive time. Mr. Radhakrishnan was addressing the convocation ceremony of Srimant Shankardev University of Health Sciences at Guwahati in Assam.
4: Wherever I go, I always urge all the students to say no to drugs and restrict your social media usage. Our thoughts, our thinking, our actions should be controlled by one single factor, that is our own brain. Drugs should not determine what we should think. Our brain should determine what we should think and act. That's why wherever I am going, I am always saying, say no to drugs. Not only you should not take the drugs, you should not allow your friends, family members also should not take drugs.
0: The Vice President reached Guwahati today on a two-day visit to Assam. Earlier in the day, Mr. Radhakrishnan addressed the Golden Jubilee celebrations of Geetanagar College

0: in Guwahati. He stressed that educational institutions must go beyond preparing students for careers and focus on creating responsible citizens for democracy and society. This is Akashwani giving you the news.
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0: Union Science and Technology and Earth Sciences Minister Dr. Jitendra Singh has called for taking country's rapidly expanding startup ecosystem beyond the metropolitan centres. He also stressed on creating stronger linkages between science, startups and industry to accelerate the journey of indigenous technologies from laboratories to the marketplace. Dr. Singh was addressing the inaugural session of the two-day 6th RISE Conclave in Kolkata today. The minister said there is a growing need to recognise the innovation potential of Tier 2 and Tier 3 cities, noting that more than 50-60% of India's startups do not belong to metros. He noted that approximately 15% of these enterprises are driven by youth from Tier 2 and Tier 3 cities. Floods have affected normal life in several parts of Bihar, with major rivers including the Ganga, Gandak and Kosi flowing above the danger mark. In view of the rising water level of the Ganga, authorities are maintaining heightened vigilance in downstream areas. The river has crossed the highest flood level at several ghats in Patna. In Uttar Pradesh, flood conditions remain critical, with 24 districts affected and several rivers still in spate. 5 people have died in rain-related accidents. More from our correspondent.
2: In Shahjahanpur district, the water levels of Ganga and Ram Ganga rivers are near the danger mark. Administration has advised residents living along the banks of Garra and Khakra rivers and in low-lying areas to remain vigilant. In Shravasti district, the Rapti river has caused severe bank erosion and transport disruptions. Chief Minister Yogi Adityanath today conducted an aerial survey of the flood-affected areas in Chitrakoot and a ground inspection of Ramghat. He distributed relief materials to 800 flood-affected families along with the land allotment certificates to homeless families. Meanwhile, the Meteorological Department has issued a warning of heavy rain in the eastern part of the state for the next 4 days and in the western districts in the next 2 days. Sushil Chandra Tiwari, Akashwani News, Lucknow.
0: Meanwhile, the India Meteorological Department or IMD has forecast heavy rainfall over Bihar, East Madhya Pradesh, East Uttar Pradesh, Uttarakhand, West Bengal and northeastern parts of the country during the next 2 days. The Madhya Pradesh government has suspended 3 excise officials in connection with the suspected consumption of spurious liquor in Sagar district. Another official has been transferred out of the district and attached to the department headquarters. Chief Minister Dr. Mohan Yadav has said that guilty will not be spared. The action was following the death of 10 people after consuming suspected poisonous liquor in Banda Tehsil of the district. This is Akashwani. 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
0: Tensions between Iran and the United States continue to escalate, with both sides carrying out strikes against each other amid growing military confrontation in the region. Iran's Islamic Revolutionary Guard Corps, IRGC, today said its aerospace forces had targeted a U.S. aircraft carrier and a destroyer with several ballistic missiles. The IRGC claimed the vessels had harassed Iranian ships and participated in naval blockade against Iran. The escalation follows overnight strikes by the IRGC Navy, which said it had targeted 3 oil tankers in the Strait of Hormuz and 3 U.S.-affiliated vessels elsewhere. Iran described the attacks as retaliation for U.S. strikes on Iranian tankers earlier in the day. The 7 core OPEC plus countries have decided to keep its oil output policy unchanged for October amid global uncertainty. The decision was taken during their virtual meeting held today to review the global market conditions and outlook. OPEC plus increased production by around 188,000 barrels per day for September, completing the rollback of a voluntary production cut of around 1.65 million barrels per day that

0: had been introduced in 2023. The meeting came amid continued disruptions to oil exports, including those caused by the conflict involving Iran and the US and disruptions around the Strait of Hormuz. Preparations are underway in New Delhi for the upcoming BRICS Summit 2026 to be held at Bharat Mandapam on the 12th and 13th of this month. The 18th BRICS Summit will bring together leaders of BRICS member and partner countries, outreach countries and heads of international organizations. As part of the security preparations, Delhi police today conducted motor carcade rehearsals and reviewed security arrangements in the national capital. In badminton, Indian men's doubles pair of Sattvik Sairaj, Ranki Reddy and Chirag Shetty clinched their maiden title at the China Masters in Shenzhen today. The Indian duo defeated China's He Ji Ting and Ring Xiang Yu 11-21, 21-13, 21-17 in the summit clash to secure country's first ever title at the tournament. The victory marks the duo's 10th career title on the BWF World Tour. It is also the Indian pair's second title of the season. And now before we end the bulletin, the headlines once again. Multi-story building collapses in Satyaniketan area of Delhi. Three persons dead and 11 evacuated. Several feared trapped as rescue operation continues. Home Minister Amit Shah announces a three-year roadmap for drug-free India by 2029. Outlines four-pillar strategy to dismantle narcotics networks. Vice President C.P. Radhakrishnan urges youth to shun substance abuse, lead healthy and disciplined lives, calls for constructive use of social media. Science and Technology Minister Jitendra Singh calls for expanding India's growing startup ecosystem beyond metropolitan centres, stresses stronger science, startups and industry linkages. And in badminton, Indian men's doubles pair of Sattvik Sairaj Ranki Reddy and Chirag Shetty clinches maiden title at China's Masters. That is all in the news at 9. Good night.
1: Spotlight. This is Akashvani. In the program Spotlight, now we bring you a discussion on India's growing focus on water conservation through Jan Bhagidari. The participants are Yugal Kishore Joshi, Program Director, Water and Land Resources, Niti Aayog, and Anubha Rohatgi, Anchor.
2: Water is one of the most critical natural resources, and growing concerns around water scarcity, groundwater depletion, climate change and ever-increasing demand have made water conservation an urgent priority for governments the world over, including in India. Recognizing the role of the community in ensuring water security, 2 years ago on this day, Prime Minister Narendra Modi launched the Jal Sanchay Jan Bhagidari, or the JSJB initiative, community-led rainwater harvesting and groundwater recharge program. Today, we look at the significance of this initiative, the increasing focus on community participation and other related issues. Mr. Yugal Kishore Joshi now joins me in Akashvani's Spotlight program to discuss these issues. Mr. Joshi, welcome to the program.
3: Thank you very much.
2: Mr. Joshi, my very first question to you is that why has Jan Bhagidari become such an important part of India's approach to water conservation? What does this need to evolve from government-led programs to a more community-driven model?
3: You said one very important thing, how this demand for water is increasing day by day. Obviously, you know, the water is a subject that touches the very foundation of everybody's life. And in fact, if I would say India's future, water is not only a resource as we understand, it is about life, its livelihood, health, agriculture, ecology and dignity. And now with the threat of climate change has become a reality in a country like ours with a diverse and hugely population, challenge of water conservation cannot be addressed by government alone. So it requires Jan Bhagidari, or the active participation of the communities, institutions, local government, civil society and every citizen. So it's important, and now perhaps everybody understands that this is the water conservation is not only water infrastructure issue, but it is the active participation of each and every Indian that would make water security in future successful.
2: Can you share with us the progress of the JSJB initiative over the last 2 years? Where do we stand in terms of the number of structures built so far?
3: So as we know, this program was started 2 years back on 6 September 2024. A major milestone in this journey, how this has placed community ownership at

0: the heart of water conservation and how it promoted low-cost groundwater recharge and storage structure. Second thing, how it has revived defunct bore wells and scientifically designed local solutions it has given. And if we talk about the scale, it has been remarkable. More than 27 lakh structures were reported earlier, but now as of the data is coming for early September 2026, we have 1.58 crore artificial groundwater recharge structure has been built over this period. This shows that India is moving from awareness to action and from action to large-scale social mobilization.
1: In June this year, the JSJB was integrated with another initiative, the Jal Shakti Abhiyan Catch the Rain campaign, and it was renamed as Jal Sanchay Jan Bhagidari Catch the Rain. What was the thought behind this integration?
0: For this, I would like to give credit to Honorable Prime Minister. In last 25 years, whether he was a Chief Minister in Gujarat or the Prime Minister of India, water was one of, you know, primary concerns, and he is very passionate about water management, water stability and India's water security. When he joined as Prime Minister of India in 2014, the government started many flagship programs, many path-breaking initiatives such as Swachh Bharat Mission, Namami Gange program, Atal Bhujal Yojana, and many. At least in last two decades, India has pursued a range of water conservation programs. These included watershed development, repair and renovation of water bodies, rainwater harvesting, groundwater recharge, afforestation, and campaigns of survival. Reviving traditional tanks, ponds and wells. If you will remember, you know, Jal Shakti Abhiyan was launched by inspiration of Honorable Prime Minister in 2019 in water stress districts that brought several of these interventions into a single campaign and focused on basically five key actions, if I can name. One was the water conservation and rainwater harvesting. Second was renovation of traditional water bodies. Then it was the reuse and recharge of borewells, then watershed development and intensive afforestation. In those, since 2019, and the next version was actually Jal Shakti Abhiyan Catch the Rain campaign, millions of smaller water conservation structures were built there. So when this year in June, it was thought that the synergy of these two, the earlier Catch the Rain campaign and JSJB, if this can be brought together, it will give, you know, the new impetus, new enforcement to this campaign.
1: Community participation for water security is not really a new concept for us Indians. For centuries, communities across India developed ways to capture, store and share water through step wells, tanks, ponds and johars, reflecting a simple understanding that water security was a shared responsibility. What role has our traditional systems and native knowledge played in the implementation and the success of the JSJB initiative?
0: India has a very rich culture of traditional water conservation methodologies, techniques and their uses. You go to any part of the country, you will find, you know, the native water conservation technologies. In our country, such a diverse country like ours, even whether it be in deserts or mountains or coastal areas or in the plains, people have their own technology. Now, what happened that with the coming of, you know, government providing water for agriculture as well as water for industry and drinking water, people suddenly, you know, got kind of removed, or they went afar from these all schemes. So this JSJB, Jal Sanchay and Jan Bhagidari, this program in a way brings them back to these water conservation and water security methods. The idea is that those old technologies which are time proven and centuries old still be very useful, especially when there are, you know, scant rainfalls or erratic rainfalls in these days. So if we combine those all traditional technologies, and which, you know, you go to Gujarat, you go to Rajasthan, even in Delhi, you can see those structures built centuries old still survive. Combine those traditional technologies with modern day know-how and the modern day planning and infrastructure, this will be, you know, doing miracle to India's future water security.
1: You mentioned modern-day know-how, and earlier this week, Prime Minister Narendra Modi called for the use of artificial intelligence, or AI, to strengthen water data governance. And in June this year, the Ministry of Jal Shakti and the Indian Space Research Organization, ISRO, signed an MOU to strengthen the use of satellite technology and space-based applications for water resource management in the country. So, how can modern-day technology help the communities in their water conservation and management efforts?
0: Water is a very important resource. Without water, we cannot survive. Until and unless we don't have accurate data of water

0: may be of, you know, groundwater, surface water, or water demand, and these all things, then we cannot plan for perfectly. AI helps in analyzing that data, but perfection in data, the clean data and the accurate data, timely data, is very important for planning. If I will give you an example of a gram panchayat or a block, how a block can plan what kind of, you know, how much water will require, whether it is a water excess block or it is a block with water scarcity, until unless it knows how much water it has, whether in the form of surface water, groundwater or rainwater, something like that, and how much its water demand. It cannot plan, you know, whether it has to bring water from outside or it has to judiciously use that water or it has to, you know, provide water at more efficient ways to its people. So for that, we need these data, these all technologies. ISRO has been doing some wonderful work, not only ISRO, but different departments of Jal Shakti Ministry, Central Groundwater Department, and these all things are doing wonderfully, placing all the data related to groundwork, water bodies, recent water body census, and these all things in public domain. So now it has become very easy for the block level, panchayat level, or district level officers or leaders to plan for their district, block, or panchayat. So data is of immense help, there is no doubt about it.
1: Can you share with us some success stories where local communities have taken ownership of water conservation and the Jal Sanchay Jan Bhagidari program has produced measurable improvement?
0: Like other programs, Swachh Bharat Mission, Jal Jeevan Mission and others, Jal Sanchay Jan Bhagidari program has also driven massive nationwide community-led water conservation, resulting in creation of more than 1.5 crore artificial groundwater recharge and storage structures. But couple of success stories come to my mind quickly.
1: Yes.
0: One is Chhattisgarh Awa Pani Joki, that a model where farmers voluntarily set aside 5% of their agriculture land to construct small recharge ponds and terrace pits to capture monsoon runoff. That's a rainwater harvesting model. And you will be very happy to know that over 1,200 farmers have adopted this model and they created more than 2,000 soak pits for that. So this is one of the very, very big success stories. Second story which I now remember is Andhra Pradesh Ridge to Valley approach. That's in Prakasam district where villages, many of the villages has utilized participatory water budgeting, which I was talking about, and engineered a ridge to valley flow management system to trap rainwater. Basically, this is also a rainwater harvesting campaign, but it has been successful in a way. They constructed interlocking structures of storing more than 24 lakh cubic meters of water. That's huge. Similarly, rooftop rainwater harvesting is being implemented and used by people in Gujarat and Odisha in a big way.
1: Well, those are some very heartening and encouraging stories of community participation in rainwater harvesting and groundwater recharge. But programs such as JSJB or any other government program for that matter, it's government initiative. So how can water conservation become a regular part of citizens' everyday behavior rather than something that is associated mainly with government campaigns?
0: In my opinion, every citizen should understand the value of water. Until and unless we don't value water, it will be very difficult to encourage people to join these water conservation campaigns. But one thing is very sure, you know, the success of all these water conservation programs has given a message that people have now started understanding the value of water conservation. But if you remember when the Honorable Prime Minister started Swachh Bharat Abhiyan, initially people were reluctant to use toilets or construct toilets. But ultimately when Prime Minister led it in a way of Jana Andolan, India became open defecation free. Similarly, in water conservation, I see that when every village, every ward, every school, every institution and every household becomes part of this solution, then future of India's water security will be ensured. It doesn't depend that how many structures we build actually. It depends on how deeply we all embed our stewardship in water conservation. So it should not be a mere slogan. But I think, you know, we all should work towards a water secure India by participating in it wholeheartedly.
1: India's future lies with its young people. So what role can young people and educational institutions play in creating a long-term culture of water stewardship?
0: India prides itself in having the largest number of youth in the world. And, you know, Honorable Prime Minister also keeps on talking about how youth are the person or the group of the people who will be making this country Vikasit. So, the more than 35 crore youth, if they understand, if they took the leadership of water management in their hand, I think, you know, the problem will be solved very, very, very quickly. Youth has this innate capacity or

0: ability to inspire other people. Yes, we have seen in many of the programs, for example, in Jal Jeevan Mission, when the leadership of the local water quality management was given to women, five women's group in each and every village, they did marvelously well, you know, how to test the quality of the water and these all things. We have immense story of young women sarpanch or block development officers or other officers at panchayat, block and district level who led these all socially reforming big ticket government programs so successfully. So I am very optimistic that youth understand, they understand the value of these are very precious natural resources which are so vital for not only our livelihood but also for the progress of the India. Especially when I see, you know, the demand side growing so much with all AI, computer, data centers and others. Industrial water demand is also shooting up. So there are methods people are looking for, you know, efficient water management. All the role of technology and the role of youth, both are going to be very, very important.
1: Mr. Yugal Kishore Joshi, thank you so much for joining us on Akashvani's Spotlight program and sharing your views.
0: Thank you very much.
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1: That was Tani Avartanam played on the mridangam by A. Radhesh and on the ghatam by Sharad Kaushik.
0: Shri N.R. 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
1: Shri N.R. Prashant concludes his vocal recital with a tillana of Ramanathapuram Srinivasa Ayangar in the raag Purna Chandrika, set to Aditaal.

0: from laboratories to the marketplace. In badminton, Indian men's doubles pair of Sattvik Sairaj Ranki Reddy and Chirag Shetty clinched their maiden title at the China Masters in Shenzhen today. The Indian duo defeated China's He Jiting and Ren Xiang Yu by 11-21, 21-13, 21-17 in the summit clash to secure country's first ever title at the tournament. And that is the end of this news bulletin.
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